0: That's the perfect song, eh, for cruising down dusty dirt tracks, eh, in the middle of nowhere. Anyway, that triple play, hopefully you enjoyed it. That goes out to the legends too. Rang in with a request. I truly appreciate you taking the time. And because you did so, and the way we do things at Tiba Radio is you get a bonus track. So, once again, thanks to the legends for the request. I thought I'd throw you this one, as I said, as a bonus track. Bit of Dragon, April Sun in Cuba. And don't forget, if you want to hear your favourite song, please give me a call.
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0: Be croc-wise. Crocodiles are potentially dangerous to humans. Saltwater crocodiles inhabit both saltwater and freshwater habitats. Some of the ways to stay safe in areas that may have saltwater crocodiles include: never swim in water where crocodiles may live, even if there is no warning sign. Only swim in designated safe swimming areas. Obey all crocodile warning signs. They are there for your safety and protection. Always keep a watch for crocodiles. They will see you before you see them. Never provoke, harass, or interfere with crocodiles, even small ones. Never feed crocodiles. It is illegal and dangerous. Be extra vigilant around water at night and during the breeding season from September to April. Avoid approaching the edge of the water and don't paddle or wade at the edge of the water. Stay well back from any crocodile slide marks. Crocodiles may be close by and may approach people and boats. The smaller the boat, the greater the risk. Always stand a minimum of 5 meters from the water's edge when fishing. Be especially vigilant when launching or retrieving your boat in saltwater crocodile habitat. Do not lean over the edge of the boat or stand on logs overhanging water. Never dangle your arms or legs over the side of a boat. If you fall out of a boat, get out of the water as quickly as possible. Camp at least 2 meters from the high water mark and at least 50 meters from the water's edge. Avoid places where native animals and domestic stock drink. Avoid returning regularly to the same spot at the water's edge to fill your bucket. Dispose of food scraps, fish, and other waste properly and away from your campsite. Never leave food scraps, fish frames, or bait at your campsite. Always check that the previous campers have not left these behind. Never prepare food, wash dishes, or pursue any other activities near the water's edge or adjacent sloping banks. Instead, fill up your bucket and move away from the edge of the water before you start any tasks. Be croc-wise.
1: And as the old song says, never smile at a crocodile. Yeah, just be careful if you're going down by the water. All right, hey, if you are in the Palmerston area, maybe the rural area, Darwin area, yeah, did you know that Dad's Playgroup is on today? It's a fun and relaxed space for dads and male caregivers to connect and play with their children and meet other parents in the community. Great chance to network with other people. So at 12 o'clock, what's it now? Nearly 10, so a couple more hours. So from 12 to 2 p.m. every Monday, yeah, it's at the Woodroffe Preschool, so you have to enter off Broad Arrow Circuit. So as I said before, it's for dads and male caregivers with children from 0 to 5 years. It's free to attend, supported by the Palmerston Community Care Centre, and lunch is provided. Wonder what's on the menu. If you do require any more information, okay, you could call Claire. She's a pretty cool person. Lady, yeah, on 0411 541 939. Yeah, give Claire a call, let her know you're on your way with the kids. Get out of the house, have some fun, and enjoy the day. Anyway, thanks for coming here on Tube Radio, and as we normally do, we're pretty good at flexibility. Yeah, bit of a change of plans because I was going to take you up until 11, but we're going to cross out to Barunga with Miss Delma. She's going to be taking you up until 12 o'clock. She always has a great list of music, so stick around for that. But anyway, coming up next, I just want to dedicate these next two songs to all those hardworking people out there. Yeah, Donna Summer, yep. She works hard for the money, and I want to dedicate the next song, Jimmy Barnes, Working Class Man, to all the hard-working fellas out there. Anyway, enjoy those tracks.
0: 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Some locations require permits before you enter. 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

0: true Aussie icon, eh? That was Jimmy Barnes. Working class man, dedicated to all the hard worker fellows, and for that, Donna Summer, she works hard for the money. Dedicated to all the hard worker ladies. Hey, it's been an honour and a privilege to have you along for your company across the Monday morning drive with me, DJB. Unfortunately, it's time for me to giddy up and ride off into the sunset there, but please stay tuned because Miss Delma's going to be in the house keeping you company up until 12 o'clock, so please stay tuned. And then I think Rock On John might make an appearance also. It's been a pleasure, but I'm going to leave you with a bit of Hotel California from the Eagles. So whatever you're doing for the rest of your day, afternoon into the evening, across till tomorrow, please do it safe, stay deadly, stay awesome, stay out of trouble, stay tuned to Tiba Radio, and catch you later.
1: Hello, it's Wayne Zerbe here. You might remember me from around Palmerston, but today it's Tiba Radio. When I'm in the scrub, Tiba Radio is my go-to. Tiba Radio.

And I just want to say good morning to everyone. And I want to say good morning to the 29 community. How are you up this morning? So it's Delma here, and I'm back on the radio. So I'll be broadcasting today from 10 to 12. So join me, listen about Bla Mubala music and community announcement coming to you live from 106.1 FM Burong Radio on Tiba Network. So that was Church of the Poison Mind there by Culture Club. So he's chained by B2M, and the track after that is Step by Step remix by Whitney Houston, coming to you live from Burong Radio on Tiba Network.

Yes, and that was Step by Step, remixed there by Whitney Houston. And the other track you heard was Chained by B2M. Coming to you live from Baronga Radio on Tiwa Network. So I'd like to say good morning to Baronga. How are you, Bob, this morning? All our countrymen, our workplace, and Dana Camp. Good morning, and may God bless you, Mop, wherever you Mop are. So I just want to let you Mop know for what I'm happening here in our wee community. So Baronga Local Authority meeting. So RGRC conference room on Tuesday the 6th. Of October, so that's gonna be tomorrow. So local authority meeting happening here in Baronga. The meeting will begin at 10 a.m. So if you are a LA member, please be at the meeting. Ma, thank you, Bob. So that's happening tomorrow. So just to, I'll repeat that again. For Baronga Local Authority meeting, Roper Golf Regional Council Conference Room on Tuesday the 6th of October. So that's going to be tomorrow. The meeting will begin at 10 a.m. So if you are a LA member, please be at the meeting. Thank you, Mob. So that's happening here at Baronga. Time then, 13 minutes past 10. But yeah, keep listening to music. So he's Back to the Culture by Yota Yindi. And the track after that is Kingston Town by UB40.

Yes, and that was Kingston Town there by UB40 and the other track, Back to the Culture by Yoti Indy. So here's Woogala Drifters, Woogala Song, and the track after that is Make It Work by Scrap Metal.

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Yes, it's gonna make it work by scrap metal and the other track you heard was Woogala Song by Woogala Drifters coming to you live from Buranga Radio on Tipa Network. So I'd like to say good morning again to Buranga, Eva Valley, Beswick. How are you up this morning? So for Buranga, Roper Golf Regional Council is opening the recycling center. So date on Wednesday the 7th of October and Thursday the 8th of October 2026. Time will be 9 a.m. So let's keep our community clean and green. So well, I didn't know there's gonna be an opening for the recycling center. Will be happening on Wednesday the 7th. Yeah, so that's this week, time 9 a.m. So everybody welcome for that little recycling center that'll be open. That way we can collect a bottle of cans and bottle them and take them to that recycling center. So that's happening here in La Buranga. So make sure you be there, look at that opening for the recycling center. Yeah, so keep listening. Our music community announcement coming to you live from Buranga Radio on Tiba Network. So he's been in Goonburg by Black Rock Band. The track after that is Salted Up Swing by Dire Straits. Coming to you live from 106.1 FM, Buranga Radio on Tiba Network.

Yes, and that was Southern Upswing there by Dire Straits, and the other track you heard, Binning Kunberg by Black Rock Band. Come to you live from Baronga Radio on Tuba Network. So just to let you mob know, Baronga again for the Recycling Center. So there'll be a opening for the Recycling Center date on Wednesday the 7th of October and Thursday the 8th. So the time will be 9 a.m. for general waste and recycling bottles, cans. Let's keep our community clean and green. So that's happening here. And one more thing, we encourage you up Countryman Yella Baronga, so old car removal, if you got them all broken or unwanted body guard, council can help you remove it. So if you want them to your vehicle to be removed, all you gotta do, go visit Baronga Council office and sign a consent form. So you must be the owner of the vehicle. So once it complete, a month's team will arrange removal of your vehicle. Keeping your vehicle, please help keep Baronga tidy and safe by moving your vehicle into your yard or keeping it off the roadside and nature strip. So vehicle left on the roadside can create a place for a snake to hide or make it harder for a man's team to keep the community tidy. So become a safety hazard for everyone. So thank you for you helping keep Baronga clean and safer. Safe Blawi. And put a snake, they walk around too. And they can hide them without letting old Muriga too inside. So if you want to make Muriga removed from your yard, go talk like a office staff. And they can help you from there. So that's happening here in Baronga. Yeah, keep listening to our music. So he's Queen Belanger by Wildflower. The track after that is Higher and Higher by Jimmy Barnes.

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1: Some families across the Northern Territory are preparing for the return to school. 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

Yes, and that was Higher and Higher there by Jimmy Barnes. And the other track you heard earlier, Gunbalanya by Wildflower, coming to you live from Boronga Radio on Tuba Network. So here's Fitzroy Express, Samantha. And the track after that is Love Really Hurts Without You by Billy Ocean. So I'll be playing three of the song, and the third song is Sunset Bay by Wild Water Band. And you're listening to Boronga Radio on Tuba Network.

Yes, and that was Sunset Bay there by Wildwater. And the other two track was Love Really Hurts Without You by Billy Ocean. And the other one, the first one, Samantha by Fitzroy Express. Coming to you live from Baranga Radio on Tube Work. Yeah, so I've got 1 more hour to go. And the time now is 11:05. So just to remind him of again, Baranga. For local authority, so local authority meeting, Roper Gulf Regional Council Conference Room on Tuesday, the 6th of October, 2026. The meeting will begin at 10 a.m. So if you're LA member, please be at the meeting. Ma, thank you. And also for Manjara Local Authority meeting is today, the 5th of October, 2026, at the Roper Gulf Regional Council Conference Room. So the meeting will begin at 2:30 p.m. So if you LA member, make sure you attend that meeting at Manjaro. Ma, thank you. So that's happening. Local authority bla Baranga im tomorrow, and local authority bla Manjaro im today at 2:30 p.m. So that's happening. Yeah, and La Iba Valley. So time now is 11:07. So he's Kassan by Cold Chisel. The track after that is Blackfella Culture by Yili LaBelle. Coming to you live from 106.1 FM Baranga Radio on Tube Network.

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Covering 30 plus remote indigenous Aboriginal communities across the top end of Australia. Ungurugul, Baranga, Beswick, Borroloola, Bulman, Gullywinkle, Gapuyak, Kalkarindji, Dagaragu, Milikapiti, Milingimbi, Minjalang, Nayu, Nukor, Numbulwa, Gunbalanya Owen Pelly, Palampa, Pepper Minati, Perlin Gimpy, Umbakumba, Warawi, Yerkala. When you're out on country, we've got you covered. News, music, interviews, and all the info on what's happening in your community. 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

Yes, and that was Black Fella Culture there by Yelila Ben. And the other track you heard, Kasan by Cold Chisel. So here's Jump by Ben Helen. And the track after that is Heartbreaking by Warwick Bean.

Hi, my name is Esmond Turner from Manangrita. I'd like to shout out to all my mob from Alice Springs, Arinda Mob, Central Arinda, Eastern Arinda, and Western Arinda. When you're out in the hot heat, always wear a protective hat and always drink plenty of water. Don't work too hard and stay safe on the road.

0: And that was Heartbreak and There by Warwick Benn. The other track you heard, Jump by Ben Hallam, coming to you live from Baronga Radio on Tiba Network. Yeah, well, don't forget for local authority meeting and happening at Manyaluk today on the 5th of October 2026. The Ropa Golf Regional Council Conference Room. The meeting will begin at 2:30 p.m. And if you are a member for Manyaluk, please attend the meeting. Ma, thank you. And for Baronga Local Authority, I'm happening tomorrow at the conference room in the Baronga office. And meeting will begin at 10 a.m. So if you are a LA member, please attend the meeting. Ma, thank you. So he's Coat of Many Colors by Dolly Parton. And the track after that is Wildberry Woman by Large Manu Teenage Man.
1: Thanks so much.

understand that, 'cause I felt I was rich. And I told them of the love Mama sewed in every stitch. I even told them all that story that Mama told me while she sewed, and why my coat of many colors was worth more than all their

Megben. And the other track you heard, Coat of Many Colours by Dolly Parton, coming to you live from Boronga Radio on Tiba Network. So he's Live It Up by Mental As Anything, and the track after that is Good Time by Black Blue Music.

0: Hey, you see those fellas?
1: Yeah, what are they doing?
0: I don't know.
1: Should we ask them if they got a permit? 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
0: Yeah, that's a good idea. And then we can send it in to the police, or rangers, or NLC.
1: Yeah, let's do that.
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Yes, and that was Good Time there by Black Blue Music. And the other track you heard, Live It Up by Mental as Anything. Coming to you live from Baranga Radio on Tiba Network. So just to remind you of again, Baranga for the opening, the recycling set. So that's going to be happening on Wednesday the 7th of October and Thursday the 8th. Time from 9 a.m. for general waste and bottles and cans. So recycling bottle cans that keep our community clean and green. So that's happening on Wednesday for the recycling center opening through Rupa Gulf Regional Council. And also for car removal, so if you got them, if you want to play your vehicle to be removed, you gotta go look, talk to Baranga Council and sign a consent form. And if you must be the owner of the vehicle, and once completed a month's team will arrange removal of your vehicle. And keeping your vehicle, please help keep Baranga tidy and safe by moving your vehicle into your yard or keeping it off roadside and nature strips. Vehicle left on the roadside can create places for snake to hide and make it harder for our man's team to keep the community tidy. Become a safety hazard for everyone. So thank you for helping keep Baranga clean and safe. So that and I, if you want anything, old car but be removed, call our office and talk club Rupa Gulf staff, and they'll help you from there to remove any broken or unwanted vehicle inside your yard. So that's happening here in Baranga. So I've got a couple of more songs to be played, maybe four or five more songs before finishing off at 12 o'clock, but yeah. He's A Pack, The Shadows, and the track after that is Burukubara by Tipper 44 featuring Nathan Fijo.

Yes, and that was Muruku Barade by Tipa 44 featuring Nathan Fijo, and the other track, A Pack by The Shadows. So that was all the song I played for today, and I want to say thank you, Mop, for joining me, listening to our music. Community announcement, coming to you live from Baranga Radio on Tiba Network. So I want to say thank you, Mop, and I guess I'll be playing the last two songs. And wherever you are, God bless you, Mop. Thank you, Mop, for joining me. So here's Centerfield by John Fogerty, and the last track is Majerki by Black Rock Band. Ma Bobo.

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1: Good afternoon, Darlene Jean Leung with ABC News. A long-awaited trial over a fatal tour bus crash in Central Australia in 2022 has been adjourned until May next year. The tour bus was travelling near the remote community of Hermannsburg, west of Alice Springs, when a tyre blew and the vehicle rolled, killing a 69-year-old man. EMU Run Tours, its director Patrick Bedford, and the company's mechanic Ian Jackson were charged with breaching the Northern Territory's work safety laws. The 10-day hearing was scheduled to start today. However, due to a personal emergency involving the defence lawyer, the case was adjourned until May 2027. The mother of a Queensland woman who died in Kakadu National Park 3 years ago is seeking court orders forcing the Northern Territory coroner to hold an inquest. Jason Walls reports.
2: Jessica Stevens went missing in Kakadu in October 2023 after her mother, Karen Evans, says she was discharged from Royal Darwin Hospital, where she was receiving mental health treatment in the preceding days. In documents filed with the NT Supreme Court and obtained by the ABC, Ms. Evans claims NT Health did not follow its own policies in discharging her daughter and is seeking to have her death examined as a death in care. NT Health has been contacted for comment.
1: Prime Minister Anthony Albanese has departed Australia for the pre-COP event in Fiji and Tuvalu. The four-day United Nations event will feature high-level climate talks ahead of next month's main conference. Australia won a commitment to hold the gathering with Pacific nations as part of its agreement with Turkey. In a statement, Mr. Albanese says the event will allow the world to hear directly from those on the front line of climate change and see the solutions that these nations are leading. Health experts are hoping Queensland's crackdown on shops selling illegal tobacco is replicated nationally, as new figures show legal cigarette sales are on the rise. Queensland's new laws took effect in November last year, with data provided to the Illicit Tobacco and E-Cigarette Commissioner showing legal cigarette sales jumped 55% the following March. Calls to quitline also more than doubled in the 10 days following major enforcement operations. Professor Coral Gartner from the University of Queensland School of Public Health says it's a positive outcome.
3: We're probably going to get a combination of the two, some people switching back, but also some people deciding, you know, this is time for me now to quit smoking. And that's what we ultimately want with all of these public health measures, including the high tobacco tax.
1: US President Donald Trump has named his National Intelligence Director to head up a new task force on artificial intelligence. Here's Francis Du.
4: President Trump confirmed Jay Clayton in the role in a social media post. He'll lead what Mr. Trump is calling his super intelligence force. The president last week hosted top AI executives at the White House. He says the new task force will coordinate federal efforts to keep the United States leading the world in AI and to protect the interests and improve the lives of all Americans. Clayton says the task force would have 120 days to produce a report assessing the risks and opportunities posed by AI and recommending what role the federal government should play.
1: The Brisbane Olympics boss is talking up the 2032 Games emblem despite a leak that ruined the official surprise. The stylized cockatoo-inspired design briefly appeared online last Friday, but the official launch party is still happening at Southbank this evening. Organising Committee President Andrew Liveris says it's a striking and emotive image.
5: It speaks to us. It speaks to our nature, our warmth and our unbelievable presence as a country. We punch above our weight. It represents that. But then shaped like Queensland and the eye representing Brisbane, the graphic designers did a phenomenal job.
1: The first deal of the AFL's trade period has been completed, with veteran forward Jesse Hogan moving to Collingwood from GWS. Hogan moves to the Magpies in exchange for pick 75 after the forward played 100 games in 6 seasons at the Giants and won the 2024 Coleman Medal. After his stints at Melbourne and Fremantle earlier in his career, 31-year-old Hogan is set to become just the 14th player in the AFL era ever. error and only the fourth this century to play for four AFL clubs. And in the weather today, a slight to medium chance of showers over the Tiwi Islands, Northern Top End, Western Daly and Western Gregory districts, mostly sunny in the Barkly and Carpentaria and south of...
0: My name is Taryn Sina. Have a

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1: And here, at this local watering hole, we observe mighty tigers in their natural habitat.
2: 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That's 89853121 for more information.
1: Yes, sir. Well, right then. Well, there you have it. Nightcliff Sports Club seems to be more here than expected.
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5: 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That's your voice in the bush.

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0: 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They live in all waterways around your homelands and communities. 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They don't just stay in the water. Always go hunting or fishing together. Don't go alone. 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

0: regulators. We regulate any stealing of his property. 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
2: Yeah, regulator.

Rightio, folks, the time now, of course, is 1 o'clock on this beautiful sunshiny Monday, the 5th of October. Before you know it, Christmas will be rocking up. The year has absolutely flown by so incredibly quickly. I do hope you're having a fabulous afternoon so far. We're going to change the pace and see if we can wake some of you up for those of you who are having your little nana nap and give you a reason to stay awake. What better way to do this, folks, than to kick off with some Guns N' Roses, Jimmy Barnes, and some Akka Dakka.

0: That was a little akadaka there, folks, joining us with Hell's Bells. If you was having a nana nap and falling asleep, I guarantee you, you're awake now. Right, up next, keeping with the rock and roll beat, we've got the queen of rock and roll, the unmistakable Tina Turner, who's joining us with Typical Male. We got some Def Leppard, who's going to join us with Pour Some Sugar on Me. And of course, we're going to chuck in Cheap Wine with the unmistakable, the one, the only, Cold Chisel.
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0: Cole Chisel there, of course, joining us with Cheap Wine, folks. All right, the time now is 11:30. We still have Poison coming up shortly to join us with Ride the Wind. This will be followed by Teddy Swims, who's joining us with Not Your Man. And we're chucking in some Alice Cooper, who's giving us the classic hit of Poison.
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Just when

0: Great classic there, of course, and that was none other than the one and only Alice Cooper with Poison. Stay tuned, we've got Led Zeppelin coming up to join us with Candy Straight Rock. This will be followed by the classic Walk This Way, done with Rum DMC and, of course, Aerosmith.
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Pussycat Dolls joining us there with Buttons. All right, up next we've got Queen with I Want It All. This will be followed by Robert Palmer, who's joining us with Addicted to Love. We're also chucking in, wait for it, folks, a little Pink with Sober and House of Pain will join us with Jumping Around. Rightio, I hope you're having a fabulous Monday so far, folks. And stay tuned, we still have plenty more music to keep you entertained.

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Up next, we've got Akajaka joining us with Hell's Bells. Teddy Swims will join us with Not Your Man. And Dressed with Success will be done by Roxette.

0: Rock Set Dress for Success. Stay tuned, folks, as Jimmy Barnes joins us shortly with Lay Down Your Guns, I Surrender. This will be followed by Rock and Roll Slide, done by David Bowie, and of course, Ring of Fire, Song on Fire, and this will be done by Nickelback.
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a rock and roll suicide. 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

last track was Set This Song On Fire, and that, of course, was done by Nickelback. I hope you've enjoyed listening to the lineup of music I've put on my mixtape today. I'll be back again next time, but bringing the Polly G mixtape to a close, we've got Bon Jovi with Living on a Prayer. This will be followed by Guns N' Roses. He's giving us You Can't Put Your Hands Around, and, of course, Pat Bennett, who is going to join us with All Fired Up. Thank you for listening, folks, and I hope you have a beautiful afternoon.

0: Yes.
1: Hello, everybody. This is me, Mary D, mind you. What are y'all? You're listening to Tiba, your voice in the bush, mind you. And when I'm in the bush, I want to hear your voice. What are y'all? Tiba.

0: Hey, you see those fellas?
1: Yeah, what are they doing?
0: I don't know.
1: Should we ask them if they got a permit? Maybe we should take a photo of the rego.
0: Yeah, that's a good idea. And then we can send it in to the police, or rangers, or NLC.
1: Yeah, let's do that.
2: 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You light the fire in me heart when it's cold at night.
3: No other can do this right. Awana mamada, nia yalo. 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

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Think again. Texting while driving is simply not worth it. Pull over where it's safe and then text your mates or read your SMSs. 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
0: 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In the top end, saltwater crocodiles inhabit many waterways. Keep your arms and legs inside the boat. Avoid cleaning fish at the boat ramps and stay well back from the water's edge. Never overload your boat and always let someone know where you're going and when you plan to return. Avoid alcohol when operating a vessel. Boating under the influence is dangerous and illegal. Respect the water, respect the conditions, and respect each other. Stay safe on Territory waters.

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everybody, this is me, Mary D, mind you. What are y'all? You're listening to Tuba, your voice in the bush, mind you. And when I'm in the bush, I want to hear your voice. What are y'all? Tuba.

0: 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Coming on like a storm, let me bring the fight out. This chick too slick, one hit and it's lights out.
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0: Hey, you see those fellas?
1: Yeah, what are they doing?
0: I don't know.
1: Should we ask them if they got a permit? 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
0: Yeah, that's a good idea. 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
1: Yeah, let's do that.
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from the Hilltop Hoods for Rad. Now, I'm allowed to do this because I drink a lot, but I don't drive when I'm drinking. So check it out. We see a lot of things at gigs, like people, drinks, nudity, drinks, donkeys with nude people, drinks, that sort of thing. We just want to say, you know, go ahead and enjoy yourself. Drinking is your own business, but when you take it on the road, it becomes everybody's business. If you plan a drink, plan ahead, arrange a designated driver who won't drink, or stay the night at a friend's place.

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0: Yes, sir. Well, right then. Well, there you have it. Nightcliff Sports Club seems to be more here than expected.
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0: Hi, I'm Tommy Gunn from the Northern Sharks for RAD. Playing a sport like rugby league means setting the right example. 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That includes things like drink driving, drug driving, and driver distraction. No one can perform properly if they're under the influence or distracted. So make sure you consider the consequences before getting behind the wheel and you reduce the risk of something bad happening.
1: A message from RAD. Michael!

0: 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And some roads may have closures or restrictions in place. 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
2: They not like us. They not like us. They not like us. They not like us. They not like us. They not like us.

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It's your boy Relic Brown. And remember, you're rocking with Tiba Radio Station. Be the one that you will need. Be the one that you can bring.

Jason Lord here, former Australian boxing champion for RAD. We often hear about people being injured or killed because of drink driving and the effect it can have on our mob. But we rarely talk about drink walking, which can also hurt people. People often think if they've been on the grog and they walk along the road, they'll be fine. Like, no worries, you know. But keep away from the road. It can be really, really dangerous. Get a friend, a family member, a bro, or a sis to help you, because all we want is to get your mob home safe.

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2: 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I'm from a little community called Ski Beach. That's in Nirrumboy in Gulf Peninsula. And you're listening to Tiba Radio. I am Malati Yunipingo. Away and out. Boo boo.

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Tonight we have Paul Kelly with Friends and Relations, six-piece backing group, and they're performing Yil Lul, composed by Aboriginal singer Joe Geyer. 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
2: 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So if you plan to drink, plan ahead. 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

Hey, Bianca Scrimgeour here from Darwin Brothers for RAD. More than 500 people are seriously injured on territory raids each year. 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

0: Hello, my name is Tobias Roberts, and I'm a bass player for Jubi Band.
1: 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I'm lead singer, and I'm from Papanya, and we play for Jubi Band.
2: 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I'm the lead singer for Jubi Band.
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It can turn green and snotty and pink and bloody. They come in boxes big or small, but never, ever, ever too tall. They'll help anyone in tears, so listen up, my peers. When I moved to here, I was in so many tears, but Mighty Tissue helped, and I was so thankful that I yelped. Hankies fulfill the same job. They also help Mr.

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In football, you have to be 100% focused whenever you play. Texting during a game would be extremely dangerous. Yet people text and drive and think they're okay. Think they're in control of a vehicle that can crash in a split second through not paying attention. Think again. Texting while driving is simply not worth it. 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Stop texts, stop wrecks.

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0: Yes, sir. Well, right then. Well, there you have it. Nightcliff Sports Club seems to be more here than expected.
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Hey, Tabitha May here from Palmers and Magpies for RAD. In AFL, there's simply no room for excuses. If I mess up during a game, then I have to cop it. But away from the footy field, some people think excuses are okay, especially when they get caught speeding. Excuses like, I'm late for training, or I'm rushing to get home because the ice cream's melting. They're just not on. There's no room for excuses in football, and there's definitely no room for excuses on the road. Speeding. There's no future in it.

0: Hi, this is Lazarus Jiggly from Kakarindji. If you're cruising down the road, please be careful.
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0: 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Nothing was given, you know it's been written with destiny to be.
1: The greatest of all, the greatest of all, the greatest of all, the greatest of all.

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My name is Malati Inupingo. I'm from a little community called Ski Beach. 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I am Malati Inupingo. 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
1: The eagle's flying round and round to keep my 2 feet firmly on the ground. Now I can't fly, but I'm telling you, I could run the pants off a kangaroo. 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
1: Every day we make choices, some can change our lives forever. 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You could get busted, pay a huge fine, lose your licence, and have trouble getting to work or uni. So what's the right choice? If you're going to have a few, then plan ahead. Organise a designated driver, like a bus driver, a cabbie, a sober mate, or a family member who can get you home safely. You'll be better off for it.

0: Hey, Aaron Kernoth here from the Darwin Brothers for RAD. 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It's the little things you do that can make a big difference to the road toll. What will you do to reduce the number of people who have lost their lives on our roads to zero?
1: A message from RAD.

life. I said we'd never be too alike.

0: Hi, this is John Mayer for Rad. Music is one of the most important things in my life, but nothing is more important than life itself. When you drink, then drive, you're risking your life and the lives of everybody on the road. So whenever you're having a few drinks, just plan ahead. Before you head out, arrange a designated driver who won't drink, or make sure you have enough money for a taxi. Remember, friends don't let friends drink drive.
1: Rad. Recording artists, actors, and athletes against dumb driving.

a song filled with for the strong-willed. 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

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My job is working at the record maintenance and look after the building, and plus involved with the youth workers, the Sponrek Manmak Jamas.

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0: Hi, my name is Esmond Turner from Menangrita. I'd like to shout out to all my mob from Alice Springs, Arinda Mob, Central Arinda, Eastern Arinda, and Western Arinda. When you're out in the hot heat, always wear a protective hat and always drink plenty of water. 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
3: Thank you. So now this song is called Anywhere for Love, coming from the heart.

0: Employers are targeting online recruitment. Good morning, Darlene Jean Wong with ABC News. The Australian Defence Force has confirmed an Australian Army soldier has died during a training exercise in the Northern Territory. The incident occurred yesterday at the Mount Bundy training area, which is around 60 kilometres south of Darwin. Five other Australian Army soldiers were also injured. In a statement, Defence says the next of kin has been notified and has requested the privacy of Defence members and families is respected at this time. Northern Territory Police will be equipped with new next-generation tasers as part of a $6.5 million investment by the NT government. 750 new tasers will be rolled out across the NT, beginning with officers in Alice Springs, Katherine and Wadair, before being gradually rolled out across the rest of the force. The government says the new technology has a vastly improved maximum range and can fire 10 individual probes before needing to be reloaded, compared with two on the existing equipment. Chief Minister Leah Fenocchiaro says the rollout is a controlled transition and training, policy, governance need to be in place before the new capability is deployed more broadly. The Coalition will today unveil its long-awaited migration policy for if it wins government. Here's political reporter Lexi Junawick.
1: Under the Coalition's policy, the ABC understands net overseas migration will be reduced to 100,000 in the first year, then tied to the pace of home building, so around 170,000. That's drastically below the government's plan to lower net overseas migration from around 290,000 to 245,000 by June next year, then 225,000 by next financial year. Minor party One Nation's policy is to slash immigration by 750,000 places over 3 years to create what it's calling net negative migration. Shadow Cabinet is due to meet at 9:30 this morning before an expected announcement around 11 a.m.
0: Assistant Minister for Technology Andrew Charlton says Australians will get answers from big tech during today's parliamentary inquiry into AI. Last month, it was revealed an autonomous agent from OpenAI gained unauthorised access to a Medicare statistics website. Today, a senior representative from OpenAI will represent the company at the first day of the inquiry's public hearings in Sydney. Mr. Charlton says the government isn't afraid to stand up to big tech.
2: Big tech has some big questions to answer. And today Australians will get some of those answers. That select committee was established by the government in order to provide answers to Australians on some of the big questions in artificial intelligence.
0: Spaniards have welcomed a snap poll called by Prime Minister Pedro Sanchez following nationwide protests over housing affordability. Europe correspondent Catherine Diss.
3: It all started when an 87-year-old woman was evicted by an investment firm from her Madrid home, where she'd lived for more than seven decades. It sparked nationwide protests, and tent cities were erected across Madrid, Barcelona and Seville. After Parliament knocked back the Prime Minister's emergency housing measures last week, Pedro Sanchez said he had no choice but to call a snap poll. He's hoping the fear of a far-right government will maintain his power. But with Conservative parties leading in the polls, his strategy risks installing a far-right party into government for the first time since the death of dictator Francisco Franco in 1975.
0: A number of big names have found a new AFL club for 2027 as the league's trade period continues. Fraser Fife has more.
4: Some of the AFL's big names are off the board after day one, with Zach Merritt's move from Essendon to the Hawks finally coming to fruition. Coleman medalist Jesse Hogan is also making his move from the Giants to the Pies, while the AFL's games record holder Scott Pendlebury has officially locked in his place with Gold Coast. Heading into day two, West Coast doesn't believe a move for Geelong's Grian Myers is in the offing, but Melbourne veteran Jack Viney could be a more realistic option. Other notable names, including the Bombers' Jordan Ridley, Carlton's Lachie Whitfield and the Suns' Ben King, could also be finding new clubs as discussions continue.
0: And new data shows nearly 400 Territory parents were referred to income management for failing to send their children to school in Term 3 this year. The Commonwealth accepted 208 of the referrals, while school attendance officers issued nearly 600 compliance notices and issued 176 fines. The Northern Territory government has pledged to continue its crackdown on school attendance rates. That's the latest.
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6: A look at the weather for Tuesday, the 6th of October, and a trough lying over Central District will persist during the week, and a ridge over Southern District will weaken from Thursday. The rest of the day's forecast for today, Tuesday, the 6th of October, a slight to medium chance of showers over the western top end and in the northwest Gregory districts, increasing to a high chance in the southwest Daly district. Mostly sunny in the Simpson district, partly cloudy elsewhere. Light to moderate northwest to northeasterly winds north of Elliot, tending southeast to northeast from the afternoon, with moderate to fresh and gusty east to southeasterly winds south of Elliot. Forecast for Darwin today, partly cloudy, a medium chance of showers, most likely in the late morning and afternoon, with light winds becoming east and northeasterly at 15 to 20 kilometres, and we're expecting a top today of 33 degrees.

Yeah, there you go. A bit of Morgan Wallen there with a song called Genesis right here on Mornings with AC on the Tiba Network. Your voice in the bush. Currently 9 minutes past eight. Don't forget that is Central Standard Time. It is Tuesday the 6th of October, and Play to Learn is more than a play group. It's a fun time for you to share with your child. It also gives your child a chance to learn, grow and prepare for school. All families of children aged 0 to 5 years are welcome to attend. There's lots of play activity, craft, healthy snacks, music and story time, fun and friendship. And most importantly, support with parenting. Being a Tuesday is happening at the Driver Play to Learn for families with children, once again, from 0 to 5 years. Every Tuesday morning from 9 to 11am at the Driver Resource Centre next to the preschool, Driver Avenue, Driver. And talking about suburbs of Palmerston. I've got a bit of a brain freeze then. Palmerston suburbs that are getting the cyclone collection done at the moment is Grey, Gunn, Palmerston CBD and Durack. So there you go. That all commenced yesterday and it'll continue right through till Friday. Just a reminder that if you haven't got anything out on your verge and they go past, they won't be coming back. And next week it'll be at Johnson, Sokoli and Farrah. Collection starts on Monday the 12th of October. Residents asked to place eligible items neatly on the verge the weekend before their scheduled collection week. Residents are also encouraged to group similar materials together, such as furniture, metals and white goods, to help collection crews work efficiently and support council's efforts to divert materials from landfill where possible. Eligible items include household white goods, air conditioners, e-waste, steel, bicycles, furniture and household building materials. Residents are reminded, though, that green waste, tyres, batteries, paint, oil, chemicals and other hazardous waste are not accepted as part of the pre-cyclone cleanup. So you need to get rid of them things yourselves before the build-up. Okay, getting back into some country music right now with a bit of Riley Green Way Out There. And we've got a bit of Ty Myers following that with Never Get Tired of Loving You. You are tuned in the Mornings with AC on the Ativa Network.

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You go, Edison Lighthouse there, Love Grows Where My Rosemary Grows, right here on Mornings with AC. It is currently 22 minutes past 8. Don't forget that is Central Standard Time. It is a Tuesday the 6th of October, and a few notable celebrating their special day. Their born day today, Kevin Cronin, born in Edmundston, Illinois in 1951. He's 75 today. He was a lead singer and rhythm guitarist with the US band Rio Speedwagon. They had the two biggest hits in... Keep On Loving You in 1980 and Can't Fight This Feeling in 85, both number one singles in America. Also, Sarah Stora, born in Weeman, Victoria, 1973, is 53 today. Australian country singer. She won a record 7 Golden Guitar Awards in the 2004 Country Music Awards. Her song Raining on the Plains won Single of the Year and APRA Song of the Year. Her 2025 album Worth Your Love made number one on the Australian country charts. Also on this day, the Melbourne Zoo opened its Parkville, in 1862. The zoo was modelled on the London Zoo and is believed to be the 11th oldest zoo in the world. So there you go. The Beatles recorded 8 Days a Week in 1964. It was the first pop hit song to feature a faded intro. The group never played the song live. So there you go. Australia won its first cricket test against Pakistan in 39 years back in 1998. And Sydney Roosters defeated the New Zealand Warriors to win their first rugby league premiership in 27 years back in 2002. And if you weren't aware, they also won the 2026 Grand Final on Sunday, defeating the Newcastle Knights 19-18. So there you go, a few events that happened on this day and a few notables celebrating their special day. If you're celebrating your special day, big congrats from all the team here at Tiba. Okay, got one from Olivia Dean, one of my favourites from her. This is called Baby Steps. You are tuned in the Mornings with AC on the Tiba Network. 24 minutes past 8 o'clock.

0: Yeah, there you go. That was a bit of Thelma Plum there, the bad song. You also heard Olivia Dean there with Baby Steps. It's that time of the day where we have a look at all things weather for the NT. And on the line I have Daniel from the Bureau of Meteorology. Good morning.
1: G'day, Alan.
0: Hey, can you give us a look at what we can expect in the weather for today and anything that might be coming up later in the week?
1: Yeah, look, we've got reasonably settled conditions across most of the top end at this stage. There's a little bit of shower activity around some of the Gulf Coast areas and a little more likely around Darwin down to Wadair, sort of around the western coast areas. Bit of activity up in and around the Tiwis as well today. That activity will ease a little bit over tomorrow, but it picks up again as we head in towards the end of the week. We might even see the odd thunderstorm from Thursday, particularly around that Wadair area. Most others will, particularly inland areas, will stay pretty dry and quite hot. We're going for 39 degrees in Cumberlanya today, for Nooka, and around Kalkarindji, 38 in Katherine today, and 38 at Nyoo as well, and most other centres are sitting sort of in the more around the low to mid-30s, but some particularly warm temperatures in a few places. That will persist, really, over the next couple of days. We're not seeing too much of a change. Those few showers around the periphery areas, but otherwise most people will have pretty dry, clear and fairly warm conditions for most of the week.
0: That sounds fantastic. Okay, Daniel, you have a fantastic day and we'll catch up tomorrow.
1: Catch you then, Alan.
0: There you go. That was Daniel there from the Bureau of Meteorology. As you said, a possible sunstorm here and there, a bit of rain here and there, but nothing major. And some of them temperatures reaching the 38 mark, so it's about being sunwise. So plenty of fluids, plenty of water. Get under shade when possible. Bit of slip, slop, slap, and reach for that hat. Bit of Dean Lewis with you here on TIBA Radio, your voice in the bush.

You go, a bit of Ed Sheeran there, Shape of You. You also heard Dean Lewis there with a song called With You. Right here on Mornings with AC, 39 minutes past 8. Don't forget that is Central Standard Time. It is Tuesday the 6th of October. And looking at library news for the City of Darwin and Palmerston today, rhyme time is on at the Karama Library. Ages 3 to 24 months and their grown-ups clap and move to the rhyme time sessions. And that's all happening once again at the Karama Library from 10 to 10:30 a.m. Also, toddler time is on at the Nycliffe Library for ages 1 to 3 years and their grown-ups. And that's at the Nycliffe Library this morning from 10 to 10:30 a.m. Also, you got the community wellbeing officer on duty today at the Casuarina Library. If you need support or assistance and help with housing, community resources or social services guidance and overcoming challenges, you can talk to the community wellbeing officer. It's free to drop in, or you can book a time by calling 89300201. That's 89300201. And that's every Tuesday at the Casuarina Library from 10 a.m. to 11:30 a.m. Also, at the Palmerston Library today, you guys can say goodbye to quiet libraries. This is when things get noisy. Sing, dance and listen to stories from the library staff specifically to enhance your child's early literacy development. Every Tuesday and Thursday from 10 a.m. at the City of Palmerston Library, aimed for children aged 1 to 5. And this afternoon, you've got gadgets and games on STEAM, Science, Technology, Engineering, Arts and Mathematics inspired program where children can explore and create using robots, electronics, gaming devices, Roblox, puzzles, and all board games while unwinding and connecting with others. Every Tuesday afternoon from 3:30 to 4:30 p.m., so an after-school activity. And once again, that's at the City of Palmerston Library, aimed for children aged 5 to 14 years. So there you go. That is all things library for the City of Darwin and also Palmerston.

Friday night from 8 to 9pm. Take the journey from bush tracks to city streets, from Tiwi to Out Groot, and all the way down to Alice Springs. We're connecting communities, culture, and sound right across the territory and beyond, showcasing Indigenous musicians and artists from the top end, from rising new voices to respected legends, bringing powerful stories and deadly music to the airwaves, where country meets the concrete jungle, where culture meets the city, where the top end is heard loud and proud. Bush tracks to city streets, Friday nights from 8 to 9pm, only on TIBA Radio and PBAFM 89.7. Tune in, turn it up, don't miss out.

There you go. The children from Whatever Community there. We love our country. Well, that's it for me for another Tuesday morning. Don't forget, coming up at 9, we'll have a look at what's happening with the latest news, sport and weather. Then we've got Rock on John taking you through till 10. Then we've got the lovely Delma all the way from Barunga taking you through till midday. And, make sure that if you are out and about on the roads, please drive to the conditions. Remember, around school zones, stick to speed limits. If not less, let's make sure our kids are safe. Until tomorrow, be safe. Enjoy. Bye-bye.

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2: Good morning, Darlene Jean Wong with ABC News. An Australian soldier has died and five others have been injured during a training exercise in the Northern Territory. Nidal Mustafa reports.
3: The Department of Defence says the incident occurred yesterday at the Mount Bundy Training Centre, southeast of Darwin. During the training exercise, an Australian soldier was killed and five others have been injured. Their conditions are unknown. The Mount Bundy training area is used by the Australian Army and its allies for live fire training. The department says next of kin have been notified and the family has requested privacy.
2: Northern Territory Chief Minister Leah Fenocchiaro has offered her condolences to the family of the ADF soldier who died yesterday and has detailed the NT government's involvement in the medical evacuations.
4: The Northern Territory supported two injured evacuations by helicopter to Royal Darwin Hospital at about 7:30 last night and another three by plane at about 9:30 last night.
2: Shadow Assistant Minister Dave Sharma says the Coalition's migration policy will focus on skilled migrants. The ABC understands the Coalition is expected to announce it intends to cut net overseas migration to 100,000 in the first year if it was to win the election. That's below the federal government's target of 245,000 by June next year. Senator Sharma says Australia's migration policy needs to work in the interests of the nation.
5: We think net overseas migration should be lower, that it needs to be tied to the number of housing approvals and housing completions, that it needs to be working in Australia's national interests, and then we need to focus on the skills that are most important to our economy to get inflation down. Those principles will all be reflected in whatever we have to announce later today.
2: The community organisation responsible for building a social club in Wadair is appealing to be allowed to run a trial of opening the licensed venue in a bid to see if it'll decrease violence in the Northern Territory Indigenous community. In 2024, the social club was approved by the NT Liquors Commission on the condition police and health authorities confirmed if alcohol-related harm had reduced. Wadair has been rocked by violence over the past year, which has intensified in the last 3 weeks. Wadair's Murrumpata Tribal Development Corporation's Jake Clark says the club could reduce illegal alcohol harm.
6: I don't think it will stop black market alcohol, but what it will do is it'll impact a lot of people wanting to purchase it because people will rather do this. And also, people want to feel safe. They want to socialise, they want to enjoy themselves. This will be a safe, controlled environment. People will feel more comfortable here than opposed to drinking at home.
2: US President Donald Trump says the United States moved its bombers out of RAF Fairford because of some threats to the base. The UK military base has been at the centre of an incident investigated by counter-terrorism police, with Prime Minister Andy Burnham saying Iran likely had played a part, but Tehran has strongly denied any involvement. The Pentagon has confirmed it's removed its bombers from the base, and Mr. Trump has told reporters just before taking off on a helicopter that the military planes didn't fly out by accident.
7: There were some threats, and rather than tempting the enemy, we'll capture the enemy and beat the enemy, but why should we leave him there? So we moved him around a little bit, not very far.
2: The Nobel Prize in Medicine has been awarded to three scientists whose work led to a tool that uses light to help unravel how the brain works. American Carl Desiroth and Germans Peter Hagemann and Georg Nagel have carried out research into light-gated iron chemicals and optogenetics, as the BBC's Fergus Walsh explains.
8: Optogenetics is being used as an experimental medical treatment to try to restore vision in people whose light-sensitive cells in the retina have been destroyed. The Nobel Committee said every day was bringing new discoveries, and optogenetics was helping to solve one of humanity's great mysteries, how our incredible brains work.
2: And Novak Djokovic is through to the final of tennis's China Open after Daniil Medvedev was disqualified from their match in Beijing. The six-time champion Djokovic was serving for the match when a ball that came off Medvedev's racket ended up hitting a spectator. Medvedev apologised following the incident and will now lose points and prize money he had earned at the tournament. Djokovic will face Australian world number 9 Alex de Minaur in the final. And in the weather today, Darwin, a possible shower reaching 33 degrees. Katherine, a top of 38, Tennant Creek, 36, Alice Springs...

Yeah, that was a bit of tin lizzy there for you. The boys are back in town. Now, this hour, we're going to be playing One Hit Wonders. You would rock on, Johnny, and I'm going to be playing all the good old 80s and, yeah, mixed variety of good old rock and roll music that had one hit wonders. The next one we're going to go with a bit of Black Betty. Yeah, you would rock on, John. Here's Black Betty. Let's go. Let's rock it. Yeah.

0: 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Some locations require permits before you enter. 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
2: See if you can spot this one.

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1: 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Yeah, another one-hit wonder. You would rock on, Johnny, on the one-hit wonders. So I'm going to be playing all them good mixed variety of it. The next one we'll go with a bit of Michael Cimbelli. He is a bit of maniac from the 80s there. Yeah, good old rock and roll and good old mixed variety of it. You would rock on, John. Let's go. He is maniac.

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I love rock and roll. Yeah, I didn't know that was a one-hit wonder, but it turned out to be everybody singing that song, I love rock and roll. Yeah, and the next one we're going to go with a bit of Robert Palmer, a bit of Bat Case of Loving You. I seen the teenage band back in the 80s and stuff there. Yeah, Asmund Warren and the team there, yeah, they used to sing this song now. Got a bad case loving you. Yeah, you would rock on. You're on here, Robert.